0: I'm in your city tonight. Any lies make me feel so inspired. You ain't higher and higher and higher.
1: Don't forget, Rod Wave will be here 3 weeks from today. The Don't Look Down tour at Nationwide Arena is going down October 22nd. You better get your ticket before it's too late, because you know we definitely going to be in the building. But it's a wonderful Thursday. It feels so good outside. We got a football game on, the Cleveland Browns and the Pittsburgh Steelers. I know it's a lot of them fans in the city, so I know it's a big game tonight. You probably locked in, but guess what? I'm locked in too. I got these tickets for you coming up here.

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He gon' drop that neck. He love the way I sit.

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1: Baby Chief, do it. 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

0: New Rich the Kid and Gunna. Too bad, right here on Power 107.5. Columbus is number one for hip hop and R&B and home of the morning hustle. It's the one and only At Ladies Love Lonnie. Welcome back to L3 at Nights on this beautiful Thursday in the city. Today was some beautiful weather out there for sure. Hopefully it can keep up before it get too cold so we can enjoy it. But today is the first of the month. First of all, happy October to everybody out there. Halloween vibes, fall vibes, all that pumpkin spice vibes that people love out there. It's that time. Don't forget though, tomorrow is October 2nd. Which means our drive-through voter registration event is happening at 1700 Morse Road. We're going to be there from 10 a.m. to 3 p.m. My brother DJ Nail is going to be broadcasting his show live. So come get on the radio. Come educate some people. But most importantly, come make sure you are registered to vote before the October 5th deadline. And while you're there, you can complete an absentee ballot application if that's what you like to do. But pull up. Also, if you think you already registered, don't just assume everything is up to date. You can stop by and verify your voter registration information, including your current name and address. And you can also check all of this out through the Franklin County Board of Elections. But make sure you are registered to vote long as you 18 plus. And yeah, you need to pull up. You need to educate yourself. So if you need some more education on voting, then pull up. We'd love to teach you. We're going to be there at 1700 Morse Road at the Franklin County Board of Election, 10 a.m. Meet us there.
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1: 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That's actually getting cheaper. But just like that gas, we know $10 don't stand a chance in your tank. On 270 or 70, that ain't gonna happen no more. But Power 107.5, we got you though. We gassing you up.
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0: 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Gas is going up.
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0: 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On 270 or 70, that ain't gonna happen no more. 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

0: 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We're bringing the Big Top to historic Crew Stadium. 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
3: Mustard on the beat, ho, Debo, any rap. He a freak, though, man, damn, call an amber lambs. Tell him, breathe, bro, Nella, to the cross, he walk around like Tizo. What's up with these, trying to see Compton. The industry can hate me. Fuck them all in the mama. How many ops you really got? I mean, it's too many options. I'm finna pass on this body. I'm John Stockton.

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Atlanta was the mecca, building railroads and trains. Bear with me for a second, let me put y'all on game. The settlers was choosing town folk to make them richer. Fast forward 2024, you got the same agenda. You run to Atlanta when you need a check balance. 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

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Have you ever read The World Is Yours? On a blimp.

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Story stay the same, I never changed it. 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We don't like to do too much explaining.

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I catch play on them. Ooh, I made them look go haywire than this. Ooh, I done been down bad in them trench, had to ride with that. Ooh, who gave you who gave that Pluto sent you on it?

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4: And southbound at North Broadway, all the lanes there are blocked. 71 traffic is stopped from Morse Road. Also on 71 north side, northbound it's stop and go due to the accident on the southbound side. 161 westbound before Little Turtle Way, that's the scene of an accident that is blocking the left lane and drivers are stop and go from New Albany Road. 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
4: Yeah. Ice. Yo.

time machine. Yeah, ready for whatever, ready, let's get active. Let's hockey one handsome little devil. Just got a new belt, cut up for whoever. Snoopin' and Hugh Hefner, you bro should do better. Think I'm trickin', I just told the two letters. Bro, think I'm trippin', 4K on a new sweater. Glock be the name and I'm hotter than two caps. You get in my way, I'ma get you and whoever. Yes, yes, I gotta get mine, I don't know about yourself. Got

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VVS is on Chanel pearls. Sweat it out, need a new curl. My key to his whole world. I'm in my go yard, you go girl. I'm in my go yard, you go girl.

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Fresh, new, and it got an updated look. 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

In case you didn't know, we got a new number, by the way, 614-881-1075. 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But less than 10 minutes away, man, another edition of What It Is, my celebrity entertainment and news right here on Power.

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1: Nah, stop. 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
6: 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Power Columbus, number one for hip-hop and R&B, is hooking you up with a whole...

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Mistakenly, nobody been in a bag, but how many bodies done been in her bag?